what an American girl is. What an American girl used to be, hair tied up, wearing ribbons and pearls. But look how she moves now. She's so sweet, she's so tough. She wear her hair down now, or if she do wear it up, it's her natural curls wrapped in ribbons and bows, while she stay signing letters with X's and O's. And it's X's and O's for

ringing.

her right for her life. 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With Aretha, Gall, and Patsy, Matresa, and Goodwine, take every chance and then some. 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And it is X's and O's.

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1: Yeah?
2: Hey, y'all, this girl with stomach pains is selling meat pies. 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

Check this out. Yo, what up? This is Killer Priest. One time for your mind, Wu-Tang Clan. We vibing out to KXLL, Excellent Radio in Juneau, Alaska. Jam.

0: You're listening to KTOO's Tlingit Word of the Week. This week's word comes from Kehinok John Martin, and the word this week is Shaw.
1: Shaw.
0: That means mountain. And here is a sentence.
1: Kunach atxiti ya Tlingit ya uchja nu siti ya shang.
0: It's really something. For the Tlingit, the mountains are a wind fortress. Let's hear it again.
1: Shaw.
0: Mountain. 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
2: Kehinok John Martin was Dakdain Tan and a child of a Kagwantan man. He is from the Hunakawu, the people of Huna, and was a contributing elder and speaker at many language immersion gatherings in Glacier Bay,

0: Yakutat, and Juneau. He attended boarding school in Xcaqwe and attended Gonzaga University.
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tried to find it all, but now I'm back up on my feet. I saw you in the car with someone else, I feel so sweet. If something happens to it, I'm gonna bet that it was me.

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2: Good afternoon. From the KTOO Newsroom in Juneau, I'm Yvonne Cremery. Juno Assembly members Christine Wall and Alicia Hughes-Scandies say they do not plan to run for re-election this fall. Wall announced her plan to step down during the Assembly's meeting on Monday night, and Hughes-Scandies told KTOO in an interview earlier today. Both say they want to spend more time with their families and enjoy their free time. Hughes-Scandies was first elected to fill a partial term in 2019. She and Wall were then elected to their first full terms in 2020 and re-elected in 2023. Hughes-Scandies says it's been a hard but rewarding job.
3: I've loved my time on the Assembly. I'm proud of the time that I've had there. But it's a tremendous amount of work. You know, it's a tremendous amount of time.
2: During their time on the Assembly, both tackled difficult topics like the COVID-19 pandemic, cruise ship tourism management, and housing development. Both were a part of the cohort of Assembly members in 2022 who originally voted against the controversial plan to purchase a used gondola for Eagle Crest Ski Area, a plan that has since been canceled. Wall chairs the Assembly Finance Committee and helped navigate the Assembly through this year's difficult budget-making season. Hughes-Scandies chairs the Assembly Lands, Housing, and Economic Development Committee, tasked with exploring potential housing projects and development ideas across the borough. In separate interviews, both say they are most proud of their efforts to prioritize more housing development in Juneau, though they noted the work is far from done. Wall says despite the challenges of being an Assembly member, she encourages people to throw their hat in the ring or get involved with city government in other ways, like joining a board.
4: I would definitely encourage people that think about our community's future, whether they like where we're headed or not, to get involved, because otherwise other people will make those decisions for you.
2: Assemblymember Paul Kelly's seat is also open this fall. Kelly, who's up for a second term, has already filed for re-election with the Alaska Public Offices Commission. The filing period for the seats on the Assembly and the school board opens July 17th. Election day is October 6th. This is KTOO.

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2: Chant down Babylon, cops killing the good ones. 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All of us hoodlums, we aggressive, way past our ancestors.

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0: Hey, we're selling meat pies outside if y'all want any.
1: Yeah?
2: Hey, y'all, this girl with stomach pains is selling meat pies. Y'all want any?

0: Saving grace was a rude awakening, rude awakening.
1: Yeah.
0: If you curse me, I get too confused on what is sacred. Don't think that we can break it.
1: Nope.
0: Kept me when I'm faded.
1: Yeah.
0: You say I'm your favorite.
1: I am.
0: And I

Check this out. Yo, what up? This is Killer Priest. One time for your mind, Wu-Tang Clan. We vibing out to KXLL, Excellent Radio in Juneau, Alaska. Jam.

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And you are now listening to Diary. So I was just thinking the other day, I was out sort of late last night, and it seemed to be a little bright out. And I was like, oh, yeah, it's almost summer solstice. So hopefully you guys are getting your summer solstice plans together, and you're going to be out doing something fun in, 2 weeks? So plenty of time to plan. In the meantime, here is a Seattle band/singer named Sea Lemon, which I like this song. KXL. Okay,

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Yeah, that last set we played Sea Lemon, Lime Garden, Dive, Smush, The Albinos, The Black Angels, Julian Plenty, which is actually Paul, the guy from Interpol, and Kasabian. And speaking of Interpol, there is a new Interpol album out, or just coming out, or maybe out next week. There's a whole bunch of bands from that era, the post-punk, early 2000s era that seemed to be putting out albums. I know the Strokes have a new album coming out as well. So if you're interested in listening to people in their 50s play music, that might be for you. I haven't had a chance to listen to it yet. So I'm not sure if I'm going to play it in the new Interpol stuff, but maybe I will. Yeah, Paul Banks, that's his name. Going back even further, back in the late, or like early 90s, the Manchester scene in England was around, and there was a band called In Spiral Carpets. And as far as I know, this was their one hit back from the 1990s, but they have a new album out, so... You know, it's just a free-for-all. There's no rules anymore. Anyway, here's an old song by the Inspiral Carpets, KXL.

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On a scale of 1 to 100, we're 100.7. That last set, we played the In Spiral Carpets, the Charlatans, Long Wave, the Bel Air Lip Balms, Swap Meet, Ivy Knight, Death Cab for Cutie, covering Neutral Milk Hotel, and Nouvelle Vague, covering Joy Division. So, so today has not been a good day for me. Not only did I stubbed my toe really badly, but also I was, as I'm sure this happens to all of you, I was lying down earlier and I dropped my phone on my face, and now I think I have a black eye. Just one of those modern problems, huh? Anyway, next up is a someone named Eskimo who... She was a Tlingit person who was adopted and grew up in Massachusetts, but she still calls herself Eskimo. Anyway, KXL.

cusp season. Can I spread my gray wings flat against the ceiling? Yelling to your ear, the sky at real infinity. 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

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That last set, so we started, and I mentioned this before, a band that's called Eskimo, which was a singer who was Tlingit in ancestry but grew up in Massachusetts. She realized that name was a little problematic, and so she has changed the band name to O, I believe. Which is unfortunately not Googleable. But anyway, I like that song. Then we got into a little breakcore. We played a little 84, 85. Then we played Symphony, Ladytron, Quiet Light, Lush, a mix of a Lush song that was mixed by Kevin Shields of My Bloody Valentine, VHS Sports, and the Luxembourg Signal. And what are you guys doing this weekend? Feel like running? On June 13th, which is 9 a.m., which is, I think, Saturday, at 9 a.m., there is a Seacoast Marathon Relay, the Juneau Trail and Road Runners annual Seacoast Relay. It's back. It's a five-leg relay race starting at 9 a.m. on the UAS campus and ends with a burrito bar at the Eagle Beach picnic area. Total distance is about 26.2 miles and technically counts as a marathon. Costumes are encouraged and all are welcome. $25 a participant. If I was going to go and had to go 26 miles, my costume would be a car. So, or maybe some kind of helicopter might work. Anyway, let's kind of round this out so we can get on with our evening. This is a band called Sad Happy Birthdays, which sounds like an emo band, but they are not an emo band. Cancel. Okay,

0: 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KXL 100.7 FM, Juneau, Alaska. That last set we played, Sad Happy Birthdays, Vulpix, the new Beach Vacation song, Wave Decay, band known as Tokyo Shoegazer, which seems a little too obvious, but well, whatever. Then My Bloody Valentine, and then ended that set with the Jesus and Mary Chain. That is all we have for tonight. We're going to go back to the mix. Tomorrow, other people may or may not be here. We'll see. But we'll be back here next Wednesday playing more stuff along these lines. Again, we appreciate you listening to us. We know that you have a choice in music, and hopefully you like hanging out with us because we show you some new stuff. Anyway, thanks a lot. KXL. Diary.
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was never as good as I always thought I was. But I'm allowed to dress it up. I was never satisfied. Never let me go. Just try.

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1: Wait, you changed your name to
0: McLovin? McLovin? What kind of a stupid name is that, Fogel? What, are you trying to be an Irish R&B singer?

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1: My mama, but you should said worry later. That wouldn't stop me from loving you.

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I wanna see all my friends at once.

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You're listening to KXLL Juno, excellent radio in Hlinjet Ani. Let's go!

I've been all around town, bass thudding, drown as these sounds come in. I've been on a high, low, free souls go only where the love is. But I've been having mood swings, mood swings, mood swings, mood swings. Mood swings, mood swings, mood swings, mood swings.

been on a high low. 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Mood swings, mood swings, mood swings, mood swings.

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chalice in the millionaire, tripping like flossom after a shipwreck. iPads keep me protected, we know it's hip check. Every record artist and crafter when moon emerges. Lightning in the bottom when pain and passion converges. Minus my Epicurean leanings, I don't do splurges. Panko bread and paddock, it wasn't even a purchase. Get close enough to the face, you see barracudas and sturgeon. Now you talking about VVS, you learn the via immersion. Frost on the links like golf course in Vermont. Insignia overlapping on Cardiff and St. Laurent. It wasn't too long ago that my bankroll was looking gone. I started lifting in bulk and so now I do what I want. I span a fork in the front of the Mazda to make a statement. Pirelli stomachs are growling, they trying to eat up the pavement. A balanced diet at E-Way and local streets, what I feed them. I leave behind all these double R phantoms, no longer need them yet. Weaving through traffic, I use a serpentine pattern. The flow sad, but shredded and tattered. Part of coop in the cavern, the interlab to finish writing these taverns. Little heavy handed tonight, cause my fingers resemble Saturn. Everything I put in Philandes turned to a glacier. Got a meeting with Midas, we talking collaboration. The crossover potential is very high, like Strickland in 95. Before I became a wizard, my spells were kinda contrived. Stuck my nose in the books, learned how to shackle the masses, but with them without a hook. What I'm doing more difficult than it looks, consistently in the pocket, I'm opposite Derek Brooks. On a puff are pretty discreet. Same as a Cyrillic t-shirt that's underneath. Pants nothing special, ain't even bothered to pleat. A cuff and a flex to monarchs, they burning holes in the street. Yeah, my writing process is sleep. Every sack of deposit, the luster only increase. Levitate on these beats, lace together the lingo like roof or shingles. The painting beige and skating on blades. Jerome McGinley, flourishing flames. Cover enamel in first place at the Olympian Games. 16 total, like most of my cameos. Got a vault full of 30 North and Miami flows. Switch the skin on a scat pack, call it semi-sauce. Some hair pressing rarer than Larry Fitzgerald drops. AMG, I'm sure it can push that shit like a scarab stop. Dwelling on the people who didn't think my career would stick. Fuel been so sustainable, oil companies want me six. Feet up in the dirt, turn my white Margiela's to russet brown. Jeweler take my oyster and shaka before he busts it down. Mr. Millionaire with Calabria and Chili Butterstones. Throw a money folder and visit Doom in my mother's home. Another day, another bag of bones. Bring it to the teller, I'm not trying to use the ATM outside alone. Ambulatory lick with a 30 strip and a Suvi denims. Rose gold grill with rubies in them, through the venom they shine. Here's the veil, where did they been talking? It's really beyond the pale, I apologize in advance. Still remember when money was looking scant. Now I get a second persona, reverse it just like a grant.

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Yes, I do. 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How many times have I listened to all the things she said? I don't even know at this point. 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

0: 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Look, right across the board, 11, 11,
1: and most of
0: 11,
1: the amps go up to 10.
0: Exactly.
1: Does that mean it's louder? Is it any louder?
0: Well, it's one louder, isn't it? It's not 10. You see, most blokes, you're going to be playing at 10. You're on 10 here, all the way up, all the way up, all the way up. You're on 10 on your guitar. Where can you go from there? Where?
1: I don't know.
0: Nowhere, exactly. What we do is if we need that extra push over the cliff, you know what we do?
1: Put it up to 11.
0: 11, exactly. One louder.
1: Why don't you just make 10 louder and make 10 be the top number and make that a little louder?
0: These go to 11.

0: And this is Jocelyn.
1: And we are Brown Sugar. And you are listening to Sounds
0: as Sweet as Sugar.
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0: Check this out. 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
2: She doesn't even go here.

check this out. Yo, what up? This is Killer Priest. One time for your mind, Wu-Tang Clan. We vibing out to KXLL, Excellent Radio in Juneau, Alaska. Jam.

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1: From the KTOO Newsroom, I'm Mike Lane. The U.S. Forest Service closed the entrance to Juneau's Backloop Bridge Trail in Mendenhall Valley on Monday. A portion of the hiking area has become part of the Glacial Outburst Flood Wall Construction Zone. At a flood preparedness workshop at Thunder Mountain Middle School on Tuesday, staff at the U.S. Army Corps of Engineers said they're raising an 1,100-foot-long dirt berm parallel to the road. So far, they've cleared a swath of trees where the berm will go. The trailhead closure should end July 25th. Ryder Newland is the mission manager for Phase 2 of the HESCO Barrier Project at the Army Corps. At the workshop, he pointed to a map of the berm on a large round table.
2: It's going to have erosion protection with rocks on the outside. A trail on the top. It's just a berm.
1: He says it's meant to prevent floodwater from breaking through the existing

0: existing glacial moraines, crossing Back Loop Road and flowing into neighborhoods on the other side, including the Mendenhall River Community School. The flood hasn't taken that path before.
1: The majority of those moraines there are high enough already, as you guys have seen. But there's some gaps, and we're just filling those gaps.
0: The berm is part of the Army Corps in the city and borough of Juneau's effort to build a wall that can withstand a flood about 30% larger than last year, though it wasn't in the original plan. Staff at the agency say their flood modeling shows the berm should not raise water heights on View Drive, an unprotected street with 18 houses on the opposite side of the river. The entire flood wall is still scheduled to be finished by July 15th. The goal is to finish before the next flood. Aaron Jacobs is the senior service hydrologist at the National Weather Service in Juneau. He says no one can predict exactly when the annual flood will happen. For the past 3 years, it struck within the first 2 weeks of August. But as summer stretches on, he says scientists will be able to narrow in on a rough timeline for when Suicide Basin will fill to the top. That's the massive lake dammed by Mendenhall Glacier that causes the flood when it releases all at once.
2: Of course, right now that window is very large, like that July 17th through August 21st.
0: Jacob says the window can change depending on temperatures and precipitation. A relatively hot, wet summer will fill the basin quicker than a cold, dry one. That's news for now. From KTOO, I'm Mike Lane. 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

0: don't even know. Because if we do summer, if we do vulnerable summer, then it's like, if we want to do it next summer, then what do we call it? Vulnerable summer, volume 2. If we want to drop a mixtape in the fall,
1: it's called BS2.

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Our studios are located in Akwan Territory on the homeland of the Kline Di. 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
1: My mama, but she said, worry later. That wouldn't stop me from loving you.

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1: From the KTOO Newsroom, I'm Mike Lane. Juneau Assembly members Christine Wall and Alicia Hughes Scandies say they do not plan to run for re-election this fall. Wall announced her plan to step down during the Assembly's meeting on Monday night, and Hughes Scandies told KTOO in an interview earlier yesterday. Both say they want to spend more time with their families and enjoy their free time. Hughes Scandies was first elected to fill a partial term in 2019. She and Wall were then elected for their first full terms in 2020 and then re-elected in 2023. Hughes Scandies says it's been a hard but rewarding job.
2: I've loved my time on the Assembly. I'm proud of the time that I've had there. But it's a tremendous amount of work. You know, it's a tremendous amount of time.
1: During their time on the Assembly, both tackled difficult topics like the COVID-19 pandemic, cruise ship tourism management, and housing development. Both were a part of the cohort of Assembly members in 2022 who originally voted against the controversial plan to purchase a used gondola for Eagle Crest Ski Area, a plan that has since been canceled. Wall chairs the Assembly Finance Committee and helped navigate the Assembly through this year's difficult budget-making season. Hughes Scandies chairs the Assembly Lands Housing and Economic Development Committee, tasked with exploring potential housing projects and development ideas across the borough. In separate interviews, both say they are most proud of their efforts to prioritize more housing development in Juneau, though they noted the work is far from done. Wall says, despite the challenges of being an Assembly member, she encourages people to throw their hat in the ring or get involved with city government in other ways, like joining a board.
3: I would definitely encourage people that think about our community's future, whether they like where we're headed or not, to get involved, because otherwise other people will make those decisions for you.
1: Assemblymember Paul Kelly's seat is also open this fall. Kelly, who is up for a second term, has already filed for re-election with the Alaska Public Offices Commission. The filing period for seats on the Assembly and School Board opens on July 17th. Election day is October 6th. That's news for now. From KTOO, I'm Mike Lane. Thanks for listening.

0: the answers but you. You have it. You have the tools. You have the knowledge, the understanding, the tenacity, the talent, the power, potential, drive.
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1: From the KTOO Newsroom, I'm Mike Lane. Juneau Assembly members Christine Wall and Alicia Hughes Scandies say they do not plan to run for re-election this fall. Wall announced her plan to step down during the Assembly's meeting on Monday night, and Hughes Scandies told KTOO in an interview earlier yesterday. Both say they want to spend more time with their families and enjoy their free time. Hughes Scandies was first elected to fill a partial term in 2019. She and Wall were then elected for their first full terms in 2020 and then re-elected in 2023. Hughes Scandies says it's been a hard but rewarding job.
2: I've loved my time on the Assembly. I'm proud of the time that I've had there, but it's a tremendous amount of work. You know, it's a tremendous amount of time.
1: During their time on the Assembly, both tackled difficult topics like the COVID-19 pandemic, cruise ship tourism management, and housing development. Both were a part of the cohort of Assembly members in 2022 who originally voted against the controversial plan to purchase a used gondola for Eagle Crest Ski Area, a plan that has since been canceled. Wall chairs the Assembly Finance Committee and helped navigate the Assembly through this year's difficult budget-making season. Hughes Scandies chairs the Assembly Lands Housing and Economic Development Committee, tasked with exploring potential housing projects and development ideas across the borough. In separate interviews, both say they are most proud of their efforts to prioritize more housing development in Juneau, though they noted the work is far from done. Wall says, despite the challenges of being an Assembly member, she encourages people to throw their hat in the ring or get involved with city government in other ways, like joining a board.
3: I would definitely encourage people that think about our community's future, whether they like where we're headed or not, to get involved, because otherwise other people will make those decisions for you.
1: Assemblymember Paul Kelly's seat is also open this fall. Kelly, who is up for his second term, has already filed for re-election with the Alaska Public Offices Commission. The filing period for seats on the Assembly and School Board opens on July 17th. Election day is October 6th. That's news for now. From KTOO, I'm Mike Lane. Thanks for listening.

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1: Dirty man, double back the sun.
2: And over again.
1: Dirty man,
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3: She know I'ma be good regardless.

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Now you shook, got you stashing guns. Black nines with the added drum. Trade those two Magnums. 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She naive, you was acting dumb. Dirty Mac, then we're back with sun. 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

0: You're listening to KTOO's Tlingit Word of the Week. This week's word comes from Kehinok John Martin, and the word this week is Shaw.
1: Shaw.
0: That means mountain. And here is a sentence.
1: Kunach atxiti ya Tlingit ya uchja nu siti ya shang.
0: It's really something. For the Tlingit, the mountains are a wind fortress. Let's hear it again.
1: Shaw.
0: Mountain. 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
2: Kehinok John Martin was Dakdain Tan and a child of a Kagwantan man. He is from the Hunakawu, the people of Huna, and was a contributing elder and speaker at many language immersion gatherings in Glacier Bay, Yakutat, and Juneau. He attended boarding school in Shkakwe and attended Gonzaga University.
0: And tune in next week for another Tlingit Word of the Week from KTOO.

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1: Got a bone to pick.

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0: I've chosen to perform the title track off of my critically reviewed limited reality series, A Little Bit Alexis. Feel free to sing along. Okay. Are you ready? 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I'm a little bit. I'm a little bit. I'm a little bit. I'm a little bit. La la la la la la la. A little bit Alexis.
1: Yes.
0: La la la.
1: Wonderful.
0: Are you saying I booked it?

0: You're listening to KTOO's Tlingit Word of the Week. This week's word comes from Kehinoch John Martin, and the word this week is Shaw.
1: Shaw.
0: That means mountain. And here is a sentence.
1: Kunach atxiti yatlingit ya uchja nu siti yasha.
0: It's really something. For the Tlingit, the mountains are a wind fortress. Let's hear it again.
1: Shaw.
0: Mountain. Gunas Chish to Hune Lance Twitchell, Goldbelt Heritage Foundation, and the University of Alaska Southeast for this audio.
2: Kehinuk John Martin was Dakdain Tan and a child of a Kagwantan man. He is from the Hunakawu, the people of Huna, and was a contributing elder and speaker at many language immersion gatherings in Glacier Bay, Yakutat, and Juneau. He attended boarding school in Shkakwe and attended Gonzaga University.
0: And tune in next week for another Tlingit Word of the Week from KTOO.

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1: And this is Jocelyn.
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1: In Juneau, Alaska.

Sotomayor's new album takes its name from the ancient Japanese philosophy of finding beauty in imperfection. It's called Wabi Sabi. There's plenty of beauty to be found on the album, a fusion of electronic music, Latin rhythms, and Afrobeat. Coming up, the Mexico City duo featuring siblings Raul and Paulina play songs from their latest album, Wabi Sabi, in a mini concert recorded for the World Cafe. Plus later in the hour, don't call him Sturgill Simpson, especially when it comes to Johnny Blue Skies. Can't control my breathing, can't stay calm. Your body's hotter than a brothel in Guam. And new music from Arlo Parks. Hey, thanks for being here. I'm Kaleo. This is World Cafe. Hey, party people. I'm Stephen Kaleo. Glad you're here for this one. The mini concert with Sotomayor just a few minutes away. And I dug this so much, so I hope you will stick around. Getting us there is Brian Ferry. Typing away. It's Kiss and Tell.

From NPR, it's World Cafe. Hi, I'm Kaleo. Sotomayor's new album takes its name from the ancient Japanese philosophy of finding beauty in imperfection. It's called Wabi Sabi. Co-founder Raul Sotomayor says it's fitting for a band that transformed itself consistently over the last decade. Alongside his sister Paulina, they started the band out of Mexico City in 2015. With Raul on production and Paulina handling vocals, the group's new record continues their exploration of electronic music, blending house, Afrobeat, cumbia, dancehall, and kuduro on Wabi Sabi. Today we've got a mini concert from Sotomayor at their recording studio, Kaya Records, in Mexico City, and taped earlier this year. Our session gets underway with a performance of Me Dejo Llevar. It's Sotomayor on World Cafe.

0: Recorded live in Mexico City, it is Sotomayor with a performance of Si Te Vas. It is from their latest album, Wabi Sabi, which is available now. Huge thanks to Sotomayor, that's Paulina and Raul, along with their guest musicians, guitarist Uriel Duran and bassist Daniel Martinez, for their performance. We've got more in a minute on World Cafe.
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Welcome back. It's World Cafe. Our mini concert with Sotomayor was produced by Will Loftus. There's video available of the performance. You can find it on our YouTube channel at World Cafe. Killers recently played the Champions League final, and even though I knew they would close with Mr. Brightside, I am glad they played this one. All these things that I've done on World Cafe.

light. 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

0: Shakespeare, West Side Stories, and Dire Straits. Good things come in three, all with their part to play, hundreds of years in the making. Romeo and Juliet from 1980s, making movies. There's more to come, including Sturgill Simpson incognito when we get back to World Cafe.
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0: Welcome back. It's World Cafe. And I remember early on in the Wallflowers career, Jacob Dylan would get upset because concert posters would say, featuring the son of Bob Dylan. Factually true. But man, I'd like to do it without dad's help. Somehow, this is even weirder. Sturgill Simpson really doesn't want promoters to use his real name when promoting shows as Johnny Blue Skies. I guess I'm doing it too, but I'm not trying to sell tickets to a show. Simpson retired his real name after five albums, something he promised he'd always do. And people have figured out the connection because he sold out many a show simply using Johnny Blue Skies. Here's his latest, Situation.

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0: Hard on everyone. It's Kathleen Edwards putting the wraps on this edition of World Cafe, and you can hear how the pandemic affected not just her career as a musician, but what it did to her business, a small coffee shop. 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We make this show from WXPN at the University of Pennsylvania in Philadelphia, and we will do it again on the next World Cafe.
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0: From NPR, it's World Cafe. Hey, I am Kaleo. Coming up this hour, new music from Beck. You got to ride. Song is called Ride Lonesome and definitely reminds me of some classic era Beck albums. No word on a new album, but you will hear the song today. Also, no new album on the way, but a new song from Josh Tillman, a.k.a. Father John Misty. Waiting for the payoff. New single called The Payoff that's coming your way, as well as new music from The Strokes' forthcoming album due out at the end of the month. And we'll go into the archives for a live performance from Margot Price. Last dance with Mary Jane, one more time to kill the pain. That's today on World Cafe. The Flaming Lips 2017 album, I believe, is called Oxymlotty. But our brains are powerful, and to my dyslexia, I see the words cozy melody, which is exactly what this first song provides. It's called The Castle.

Welcome one, welcome all. I'm Stephen Kaleo. It's World Cafe. Beck is out on tour this summer, and he released a standalone single to promote it. Not the first time he's done that. And this might foretell a new album, and Beck always sounds different. If you like Golden Age or Sea Change era, Beck, this is right up your alley. It's called Ride Lonesome. New music from Beck on World Cafe.

one of the most recognizable songs in the world. And it's just a handful of notes, but in a soccer stadium with 100,000 people, it's pure magic. White Stripes, Seven Nation Army on World Cafe. And here's new music from the Irish band Florence Road. The vocals are so good on this. It's called Rabbits Can Swim. It's on the Cafe.

0: Former John Prine Fellowship Award winner, Joby Riccio. That is new music from the Nashville singer-songwriter. It's called Buzzkill. New album is out now, Face the Feeling. We're back in a minute with live performances from The Vault when we get back to World Cafe.
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I'm Kaleo, and we've got a handful of performances picked out for you. 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

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Just a few years ago, originally on their 2023 album Cousin, but a live performance taped in Chicago, their home base for The Cafe. 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Okay, new one from Father John Misty, Super Dense Like That, arranged by Drew Erickson, who's done work with Lana Del Rey and Mitski and Angel Olsen. It's a good one. It's called The Payoff.

0: Had to hit you with some James Brown, The Payback, paying off the payoff. New music from Father John Misty at the top. We're back in a minute with new music from The Strokes on World Cafe.
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1: 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This is called Going Shopping on World Cafe.

0: Sometimes I still scream that for no apparent reason, and it concerns my friends. The Beatles, putting the wraps on this edition of The Cafe with Helter Skelter. We make this show from WXPN at the University of Pennsylvania in Philly, and we will catch you next time on World Cafe.
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Our studios are located in Aucoin territory on the homeland of the Kliné Di. 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

ride for the squad. What time to reveal you was really a fraud? It's getting hard, I hope you listening, Lord. Flawed from the jump, I took my talents abroad. If this don't work out, don't run into blogs. We brothers, ain't no need to feed in the facades. Before this rap, yeah, you was my dog. Sun's tirade, track 2 by Isaiah Rashad. This for the squad.

0: Check this out. Yo, what up? This is Killer Priest. One time for your mind, Wu-Tang Clan. We vibing out to KXLL, Excellent Radio in Juneau, Alaska.
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check this out. Yo, what up? This Killer Priest. One time for your mind, Wu-Tang Clan. We vibing out to KXLL, Excellent Radio in Juneau, Alaska. 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

Do I have the entirety of the Heated Rivalry soundtrack downloaded? Yes, I do. Have I listened to all of that a million times? How many times have I listened to all the things she said? I don't even know at this point. I'm obsessed.

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Let's go.

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sipping on. Look how I'm living now. Police be tripping now. Yeah, this is America. Guns in my area. I got the strap. I gotta carry 'em.